get up kind of slow, you know, wobble on over to that bathroom door. I look in the mirror. Oh, there he is again today.

0: let him in. 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

0: Thank you very much, San Francisco. It's always good to be back here. It's a new song.
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Father was a jockey, she be my dream. Some call him a healer, Mr. Lucky too.

you go down to the welfare, give it money to report. Something they say to you will surely get your goat. If you tell them you sick, you better have a bad cough. 'Cause if you don't,

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2: 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I come from Carencro, Louisiana. 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

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Man, look at this crap. 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

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These New Orleans summers are no joke. 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Sick of that shit. Man, I'm sick of that shit.

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Gotta take it as it comes. Gotta make it on through. Hi, this is Mike Onesco from the Blind Side Blues Band, and you're listening to Gerd Winkler's Radio Blues and Rock Garage.

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Hey, this is Billy F. Gibbons with ZZ Top. 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
1: 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It ain't

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How you guys doing today? Welcome to day two at the Chicago Blues Festival. 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

Yeah. Y'all ready? Y'all ain't ready for this. Mississippi boys and Member of the Public. Check the Public. Oh, damn.

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